and that's the final word. You must always face the curtain with a bow. Forget about your sin, give the audience a grin.

65. We made a language for us two. We don't need to describe. Every time you call on me, I drop what I do. You are my best.

0: Croatia is proud of its pristine natural environment, its forests and national parks. While visiting Croatia, we expect that you too will contribute to its conservation and protection. The Croatian Firefighting Association would like to remind you that it is strictly forbidden to throw cigarette butts, barbecue and set fire in open spaces. Should you see a fire, please contact the firefighters at number 193 or the emergency number 112. Thank you.
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1: Oldies are the best by Radio Oslo.

I wonder if you're lonesome tonight. 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Fate had me playing in love with you as my sweetheart. Act one was where we met. I loved you at first glance. You read your lines so cleverly and never missed a cue. Then came act two. You seemed to change, you acted strange, and why I've never known. Honey, you lied when you said you loved me, and I had no cause to doubt you. But I'd rather go on hearing your lies than to go on living without you. Now the stage is bare, and I'm standing there with emptiness all around. And if you won't come back to me, then they can bring the curtain down.

realty. And we're gonna bring it back into the 90s. 1999 is coming, y'all. Or shall I say this year? Year 2000.

don't y'all forget. And I wanna move this one along. Let's take it to New York City. Shelter. Carry chaos with the shelter.